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2: Hello, everyone. I'm Dr. Keith Solomon, D.C. from the Long Island Disc Decompression Center. 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Well, I'm here to tell you that there's another option, and it doesn't involve surgery. It's called VAXD and the Zenith A100. 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This in turn forces nutrients into the disc and gives the spine the space it needs so that there is less irritation on the spinal nerves, which is causing the pain. VAXD is so successful it's been seen on ABC, CBS, and NBC News. I've treated thousands of patients with this revolutionary new technology and have been featured in Newsday many times. 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
3: 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I'm Dr. Keith Solomon, D.C. from the Long Island Disc Decompression Center. 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Have you tried physical therapy, chiropractic adjustments, acupuncture, shots, and are living day-to-day on pain medication? Well, I'm here to tell you that there's another option, and it doesn't involve surgery. It's called VAXD and the Zenith A100. These two state-of-the-art decompression machines pull the disc back into position by creating a negative pressure within the disc. This, in turn, forces nutrients into the disc and gives the spine the space it needs so that there is less irritation on the spinal nerves, which is causing the pain. VAXD is so successful, it's been seen on ABC, CBS, and NBC News. 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

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My name is Sean Lynch, Sean at Dawn on this Thursday, July 23rd. With you till 10, the Rascals right now. Good morning.

0: Now, your WHLI New York Cancer and Blood Specialists forecast from Long Island meteorologist Pat Pagano.
1: It's one of the best days of the year. Mainly sunny, splendiferous today, 75 to 80. Clear, cool tonight, 55 to 60. Sunny and nice Friday, 80. Sunny Saturday, low 80s. Partly sunny, more humid Sunday, low 80s. Some sun Monday, chance of late showers in the low 80s. In the Weather Center, I'm meteorologist Pat Pagano. 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
3: Now, your WHLI New York Cancer and Blood Specialists forecast from Long Island meteorologist Pat Pagano.
4: It's one of the best days of the year. Mainly sunny, splendiferous today, 75 to 80. Clear, cool tonight, 55 to 60. Sunny and nice Friday, 80. Sunny Saturday, low 80s. Partly sunny, more humid Sunday, low 80s. Some sun Monday, chance of late showers in the low 80s. In the Weather Center, I'm meteorologist Pat Pagano.
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0: Checking our roads from the corner cabin at Seaford, WHLI, Long Island Traffic Center.
1: Westbound delays on the LIE heading into Route 110, then it's slow both ways over by the Queens Line. The northern state's quiet, so is the southern state. The Cross Island has some northbound delays heading up towards the Long Island Expressway. No delays on the Meadowbrook, the Wausau, the Seaford Oyster Bay, or the Sect Coast. No delays on the train so far this morning. The Long Island Railroad is running on or close. If you have a traffic tip, call 955-NEWS. I'm John Lynch with Long Island Traffic.
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0: 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Now, John Lynch with Long Island headlines you should know.
1: Chick-fil-A is warning customers about a data breach that may have exposed personal information. New York is among 10 states, along with Washington, D.C., where customers may have been affected. The company says hackers accessed some Chick-fil-A One loyalty accounts between June 17th and 19th. The company is urging customers to update their passwords and monitor their accounts. New York City Mayor Zohran Mamdani now says the city cannot arrest Israeli Prime Minister Benjamin Netanyahu under an international criminal court warrant if he visits the UN General Assembly in September. Mamdani says any arrest would have to be carried out by the federal government. Earlier this month, he said the city was exploring its legal options. The Huntington Township Chamber of Commerce is hosting Huntington Summer in the Streets, a free block party this evening. As part of the celebration, Camp Good Morning will host its Dunk Tank Challenge from 6:30 to 7:30 on Wall Street between Green and Main Street. Every throw will help send a child coping with the loss of a parent or sibling to camp at no cost to their family. In sports, the Mets lost to Milwaukee yesterday. The Yankees split a doubleheader with Pittsburgh. With your Long Island News Update, I'm John Lynch.
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0: Now, your WHLI New York Cancer and Blood Specialists forecast from Long Island meteorologist Pat Pagano.
1: It's one of the best days of the year. Mainly sunny, splendiferous today, 75 to 80. Clear, cool tonight, 55 to 60. Sunny and nice Friday, 80. Sunny Saturday, low 80s. Partly sunny, more humid Sunday, low 80s. Some sun Monday, chance of late showers in the low 80s. In the Weather Center, I'm meteorologist Pat Pagano. On the new 104.7 WHLI.

0: Checking our roads from the corner cabin at Seaford, WHLI, Long Island Traffic Center.
1: Pretty heavy westbound on the LIE heading into Route 110 as they work on clearing out an earlier accident. There's delays on the LIE both ways by the Queens line. The northern state and southern state are both quiet. The Cross Island is stop and go northbound from the southern state up to the Long Island Expressway. No delays on the train so far this morning. The Long Island Railroad is running on or close. If you have a traffic tip, call 955-NEWS. I'm John Lynch with the Long Island Traffic.
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0: Now, your WHLI New York Cancer and Blood Specialists forecast from Long Island meteorologist Pat Pagano.
1: It's one of the best days of the year. Mainly sunny, splendiferous today, 75 to 80. Clear, cool tonight, 55 to 60. Sunny and nice Friday, 80. Sunny Saturday, low 80s. Partly sunny, more humid Sunday, low 80s. Some sun Monday, chance of late showers in the low 80s. In the Weather Center, I'm meteorologist Pat Pagano. 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

0: 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Now, checking our roads from the corner cabin at Seaford, WHLI, Long Island Traffic Center.
1: Pretty heavy on the LIE, westbound heading into Route 110, where they're still working on clearing out an earlier accident. On the southern state, there's eastbound delays heading into the Meadowbrook. The northern state's pretty quiet. The Cross Island northbound and Hempstead Turnpike has an accident causing delays. The Long Island Railroad is running on or close. If you have a traffic tip, call 955-NEWS.
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5: 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I'm Dr. Keith Solomon, D.C. from the Long Island Disc Decompression Center. 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VAX-D is so successful, it's been seen on ABC, CBS, and NBC News. 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
10: Today, 75 to 80. Clear, cool tonight, 55 to 60. Sunny and nice Friday, 80. Sunny Saturday, low 80s. Partly sunny, more humid Sunday, low 80s. Some sun Monday, chance of late showers in the low 80s. In the Weather Center, I'm meteorologist Pat Pagano.
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0: Checking our roads from the corner cabin at Seaford, WHLI, Long Island Traffic Center.
1: It's pretty heavy on the Long Island Expressway westbound from Vets Highway out to Route 110. Right by Route 110, they're working on clearing out an earlier accident. Westbound delays heading into Queens. The Southern State is slow eastbound heading into the Meadowbrook. The Northern State has some westbound delays by Route 110. The Long Island Railroad is running on or close. If you have a traffic tip, call 955-NEWS. With your Long Island traffic, I'm John Lynch.
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0: 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Now, John Lynch with Long Island headlines you should know.
1: Chick-fil-A is warning customers about a data breach that may have exposed personal information. New York is among 10 states, along with Washington, D.C., where customers may have been affected. The company says hackers accessed some Chick-fil-A One loyalty accounts between June 17th and 19th. The company is urging customers to update their passwords and monitor their accounts. New York City Mayor Zohran Mamdani now says the city cannot arrest Israeli Prime Minister Benjamin Netanyahu under an international criminal court warrant if he visits the UN General Assembly in September. Mamdani says any arrests would have to be carried out by the federal government. Earlier this month, he said the city was exploring its legal options. The Huntington Township Chamber of Commerce is hosting Huntington Summer in the Streets, a free block party this evening. As part of the celebration, Camp Good Morning will host its Dunk Tank Challenge from 6:30 to 7:30 on Wall Street between Green and Main Street. Every throw will help send a child coping with the loss of a parent or sibling to camp at no cost to their family. In sports, the Mets lost to Milwaukee yesterday. The Yankees split a doubleheader with Pittsburgh. With your Long Island News update, I'm John Lynch.
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0: Now, your WHLI New York Cancer and Blood Specialist's forecast from Long Island meteorologist Pat Pagano.
1: It's one of the best days of the year. Mainly sunny, splendiferous today, 75 to 80. Clear, cool tonight, 55 to 60. Sunny and nice Friday, 80. Sunny Saturday, low 80s. Partly sunny, more humid Sunday, low 80s. Some sun Monday, chance of late showers in the low 80s. In the Weather Center, I'm meteorologist Pat Pagano. On the new 104.7 WHLI. Sunny.

0: Checking our roads from the corner cabin at Seaford, WHLI, Long Island Traffic Center.
1: There's delays on the LIE from Vets Highway all the way out to Route 110. There's an accident right by Route 110. They're still working on clearing out. Then there's delays both ways at Glen Cove Road, heavy both ways at the Queens Line. The Northern State Slow westbound from the Sex goes to Route 110, delays both ways at the Queens Line. The Southern State heavy westbound from Deer Park Avenue out to the Seaford Oyster Bay. Eastbound delays from Eagle Avenue to the Wantagh. The Long Island Railroad is on or close.
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So, guess what? 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

0: Now, your WHLI New York Cancer and Blood Specialist forecast from Long Island meteorologist Pat Pagano.
1: It's one of the best days of the year. Mainly sunny, splendiferous today, 75 to 80. Clear, cool tonight, 55 to 60. Sunny and nice Friday, 80. Sunny Saturday, low 80s. Partly sunny, more humid Sunday, low 80s. Some sun Monday, chance of late showers in the low 80s. In the Weather Center, I'm meteorologist Pat Pagano.
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0: 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Now, checking our roads from the corner cabin at Seaford, WHLI, Long Island Traffic Center.
2: Westbound delays on the southern state from Deer Park Avenue out to the Seaford Oyster Bay. Eastbound delays from Eagle Avenue to the Seaford Oyster Bay. The LIE slow westbound from Vets Highway to Route 110. Heavy both ways at Glen Cove Road, slow both ways at the Queens Line. The Northern State slow westbound from the Sect Coast to Route 110. Delays both ways at the Wantagh, delays both ways at the Queens Line. The Long Island Railroad is on or close.
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2: Now, your WHLI New York Cancer and Blood Specialist's forecast from Long Island meteorologist Pat Pagano.
3: It's one of the best days of the year. Mainly sunny, splendiferous today, 75 to 80. Clear, cool tonight, 55 to 60. Sunny and nice Friday, 80. Sunny Saturday, low 80s. Partly sunny, more humid Sunday, low 80s. Some sun Monday, chance of late showers in the low 80s. In the Weather Center, I'm meteorologist Pat Pagano.
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0: Checking our roads from the corner cabin at Seaford, WHLI, Long Island Traffic Center.
1: Westbound delays on the southern state from Deer Park Avenue out to the Seaford Oyster Bay. Eastbound, it's slow from Eagle Avenue through the Seaford Oyster Bay. The northern state has westbound delays from the sect goes to Route 110. Delays both ways at 106, 107, slow both ways at the Queens Line. The LIE slow westbound from Vets Highway out to Deer Park Avenue. Westbound delays at Route 110, heavy both ways from Glen Cove Road to the Queens Line. The Long Island Railroad is on or close.
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0: 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Now, John Lynch with Long Island headlines you should know.
1: Chick-fil-A is warning customers about a data breach that may have exposed personal information. New York is among 10 states, along with Washington, D.C., where customers may have been affected. The company says hackers accessed some Chick-fil-A One loyalty accounts between June 17th and 19th. The company is urging customers to update their passwords and monitor their accounts. New York City Mayor Zohran Mamdani now says the city cannot arrest Israeli Prime Minister Benjamin Netanyahu under an international criminal court warrant if he visits the UN General Assembly in September. Mamdani says any arrests would have to be carried out by the federal government. Earlier this month, he said the city was exploring its legal options. The Huntington Township Chamber of Commerce is hosting Huntington Summer in the Streets, a free block party this evening. As part of the celebration, Camp Good Morning will host its Dunk Tank Challenge from 6:30 to 7:30 on Wall Street between Green and Main Street. Every throw will help send a child coping with the loss of a parent or sibling to camp at no cost to their family. In sports, the Mets lost to Milwaukee yesterday. The Yankees split a doubleheader with Pittsburgh. With your Long Island News Update, I'm John Lynch.
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2: So does it matter if your bell pepper is green or red, or your eggs are white or brown? We're going to play a quick round of which is better and figure it out. This comes from food science professor Eric Decker. Starting with bell peppers, which is better, red or green? Decker says for the most nutrients, go for red. Red peppers are simply aged green peppers and have more vitamins and nutrients. And then brown eggs versus white eggs. They're actually the same. The only difference, the color of the earlobes of the chicken they come from. Yes, chicken have earlobes. Now you know. So what about different colors of carrots? They're all equally healthy. They just have different antioxidants. For example, orange carrots are loaded with beta carotene, which your body uses to fight infections. Purple carrots have the anti-inflammatory anthocyanin. I'm John Tesh with today's Intelligence for Your Life Minute, brought to you by John Tesh All Access at Tesh.com.
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Sean Lynch with you till 10 a.m. Later on with Rob Rush, just a few minutes away, he'll have tickets to go check out Foreigner's tribute Double Vision at the Paramount on August 8th. 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

0: Now, your WHLI New York Cancer and Blood Specialist's forecast from Long Island meteorologist Pat Pagano.
1: It's one of the best days of the year. Mainly sunny, splendiferous today, 75 to 80. Clear, cool tonight, 55 to 60. Sunny and nice Friday, 80. Sunny Saturday, low 80s. Partly sunny, more humid Sunday, low 80s. Some sun Monday, chance of late showers in the low 80s. In the Weather Center, I'm meteorologist Pat Pagano.
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0: All right, it's time for the WHLI Ticket to Ride. The word for today on this Thursday, July 23rd, is, how appropriate, music. Yeah, that's right. Text music to 955-WHLI to qualify for your ticket to ride. 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
1: Now, checking our roads from the corner cabin at Seaford, WHLI, Long Island Traffic Center.
2: It's stop and go on the Southern State, both ways from Route 110 to Eagle Avenue. The LIE slow westbound from Vets Highway to Route 110. Delays both ways from Glen Cove Road to the Queens Line. The Northern State slow westbound heading into Route 110. Delays westbound by the Wantagh. Delays both ways at the Queens Line. The Long Island Railroad is on or close. I'm John Lynch with Long Island Traffic.
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Hour number four underway on this Sean at Dawn program. My name's Sean Lynch. Sean at Dawn, hanging with you till 10. News, traffic, and weather all on the way. 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
0: 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Now, checking our roads from the corner cabin at Seaford, WHLI, Long Island Traffic Center.
2: It's stop and go on the southern state, both ways from Route 110 out to Eagle Avenue. The northern state slow westbound from the sect goes to Route 110, heavy both ways at the Wantagh, delays both ways at the Queens Line. The LIE slow westbound from Vets Highway to Deer Park Avenue. Westbound delays at the Seaford Oyster Bay, slow both ways from Glen Cove Road to the Queens Line. The Long Island Railroad is on or close. I'm John Lynch with Long Island Traffic.
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4: Are you responsible for the debts of your associate who runs her own business on the side? The court shared that problem in the case of the unpredictable partner. I'm Curtis Howard with today's Point of Law. Carl Mayfair picked the right horses in a daily double and won enough money to do what he'd always wanted to do. Run a furniture store. He was smart enough to know he needed someone who knew a lot more than he did on the subject. 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Sheila was very knowledgeable, and the two went into business together, selling new furniture and providing interior decoration. The business, which they called the Mayfair Cameron Company, did very well. Sheila's upholstery business did not, but that wasn't Carl's problem. He handled the management and the sales. Sheila did the buying. Carl soon discovered that Sheila, apart from her furniture expertise, was a poor business person, unpredictable and reckless with money. That didn't bother Carl because he handled all the receipts and payments. One day, however, he was out of town. Sheila took a sheet of Mayfair Cameron Company stationery. She wrote to the Melmont Company, ordering a large quantity of expensive upholstery fabrics. When Carl returned, he asked, "Did you buy any new merchandise for inventory?" Sheila said she had not. She added, "Business was a little slow, but now it's starting to pick up." Several weeks later, Sheila's upholstery shop was doing so poorly that she closed it up, but she had not paid for the fabrics, and the supplier filed suit against her and against the Mayfair-Cameron partnership. The supplier's attorney said, "The supplier sold these fabrics because the order came in on partnership stationery. The partnership has an excellent credit rating." He also relied on the fact that Sheila had power to buy and sell for the partnership. "The law is that a partner's acts make the partnership responsible. The partnership should pay for the fabrics." Carl's attorney said, "Sheila bought this material to use on her own, in her own separate enterprise. It's her affair and her responsibility. The Mayfair Cameron Company is a separate concern and cannot be made to pay this bill." What did the court do about the unpredictable partner? We'll return with the answer after this.
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0: Now, your WHLI New York Cancer and Blood Specialist's forecast from Long Island meteorologist Pat Pagano.
7: It's one of the best days of the year. Mainly sunny, splendiferous today, 75 to 80. Clear, cool tonight, 55 to 60. Sunny and nice Friday, 80. Sunny Saturday, low 80s. Partly sunny, more humid Sunday, low 80s. Some sun Monday, chance of late showers in the low 80s. In the Weather Center, I'm meteorologist Pat Pagano. 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
4: 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VAXD is so successful, it's been seen on ABC, CBS, and NBC News. 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

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My name is Sean Lynch. That about does it for me. Rob Rush is up next. Don't forget, he'll have tickets to go check out the Foreigner Tribute Double Vision. They'll be at the Paramount on August 1st. And John Daniels later on this afternoon will have tickets to go check out the Beach Boys August 2nd at Jones Beach. You could have a fun-filled couple of days right there at the beginning of August. Just keep it locked right here to WHLI. Anyhow, I'll catch you back here tomorrow morning, bright and early, 6 a.m. I'll bring the bagels, you bring the coffee. Like I said, Rob Rush, he is up next.

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Getting all shook up with the king on the new 104.7 WHLI, giving you the hits of a lifetime. Rob Rush with you till 2 on this Thursday morning. Now, let's go to the Brick House with the Commodores.

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Mamas and the Papas kicking off 11 great songs in a row on the new 104.7 WHLI. It's Rob Rush. Want to say hi to Jimmy and the crew that play pickleball at Memorial Park in New Hyde Park. 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
19: Hello, baby. Yeah, this is the Big Bopper speaking.

About a year ago, I interviewed Jim Croce's son, AJ, and I asked him, was Leroy Brown a real character? And he said, yeah. When his dad was in the Army National Guard, he encountered, during basic training, a Leroy Brown and based the song on him. 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Basically, it's who do you want to see? And where do you want to go? It's up to you. Any concert, anywhere in the United States, all you have to do is listen for the keyword, and then you text it back to 955-WHLI. We will have that keyword coming up a little after 12 noon on WHLI with the Yardbirds. Oh, yeah.

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Orleans, kicking off 11 great songs in a row right here on the new 104.7 WHLI. It's Rob Rush, and we got Chicago coming up. By the way, if you're going to Chicago tonight at Jones Beach, listen after the show for an after concert party, nothing but Chicago and Styx songs for your ride home. It's the Mermaids, Popsicles and Icicles, and don't forget, coming up a little after 12 noon, your next keyword in the WHLI Ticket to Ride contest.

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Got the Brothers Righteous coming up, Paul Simon and the Beatles. 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

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Now it's the Cow Sills with the rain, the park, and other things filed under miscellaneous. 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

Afraid of Pain kicks off 11 great songs in a row on the new 104.7 WHLI, and that is going to do it for me, Rob Rush, saying see you when I see you. But before I go, caller number 2 to 955-WHLI gets a pair of tickets to see Foreigner tribute Double Vision at the Paramount in Huntington on August 1st. Again, we'll take caller number 2, 631-955-9454. Foreigner tribute Double Vision at the Paramount in Huntington, August 1st. Those tickets are yours if you're caller number 2. John Daniels comes in next. Thank you so much for listening to the new 104.7 WHLI. 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

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I'm John Daniels. The anniversary of his last ever concert with the Miracles was 54 years ago this week, 1972. Smokey Robinson, Tears of the Clown. 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

0: Sir Tom Jones, as we start 11 great songs in a row, commercial free. We'll hear the Doobie Brothers, Neil Young, and we'll get set for tonight at the beach with some Chicago at Long Island's new 104.7 WHLI.
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2: Are you responsible for the debts of your associate who runs her own business on the side? The court shared that problem in the case of the unpredictable partner. I'm Curtis Howard with today's Point of Law. Carl Mayfair picked the right horses in a daily double and won enough money to do what he'd always wanted to do, run a furniture store. He was smart enough to know he needed someone who knew a lot more than he did on the subject. He found Sheila Cameron, who had an upholstery shop of her own. Sheila was very knowledgeable, and the two went into business together, selling new furniture and providing interior decoration. The business, which they called the Mayfair Cameron Company, did very well. Sheila's upholstery business did not, but that wasn't Carl's problem. He handled the management and the sales. Sheila did the buying. Carl soon discovered that Sheila, apart from her furniture expertise, was a poor business person, unpredictable and reckless with money. That didn't bother Carl because he handled all the receipts and payments. One day, however, he was out of town. Sheila took a sheet of Mayfair Cameron Company stationery. She wrote to the Melmont Company, ordering a large quantity of expensive upholstery fabrics. When Carl returned, he asked, "Did you buy any new merchandise for inventory?" Sheila said she had not. She added, "Business was a little slow, but now it's starting to pick up." Several weeks later, Sheila's upholstery shop was doing so poorly that she closed it up, but she had not paid for the fabrics, and the supplier filed suit against her and against the Mayfair-Cameron partnership. The supplier's attorney said, "The supplier sold these fabrics because the order came in on partnership stationery. The partnership has an excellent credit rating." He also relied on the fact that Sheila had power to buy and sell for the partnership. "The law is that a partner's acts make the partnership responsible. The partnership should pay for the fabrics." Carl's attorney said, "Sheila bought this material to use on her own, in her own separate enterprise. It's her affair and her responsibility. The Mayfair Cameron Company is a separate concern and cannot be made to pay this bill." What did the court do about the unpredictable partner? We'll return with the answer after this.
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2: 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Here, though, Sheila bought a quantity of material that isn't normal in a furniture business. The creditor should have noticed this and made further inquiry. Therefore, he cannot win judgment against the partnership, although he could win judgment against Sheila as an individual. It's a point of law.
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When we have the new postponed date, of course, we'll let you know. 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

0: WHLI Long Island traffic.
1: LIE eastbound, crawling along Cross Island Parkway through exit 40. A couple of breaks along the way through. Westbound delays start at Glen Cove Road. Northern State Parkway east and westbound jamming into the Grand Central Parkway changeover, and on the Southern State eastbound side, heavy volume delays start at about exit 17, following through Bethpage State Parkway, and westbound they start at about Seaford Oyster Bay Expressway.
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6: LIE eastbound, crawling along Cross Island Parkway through exit 40. A couple of breaks along the way through. Westbound delays start at Glen Cove Road. Northern State Parkway east and westbound jamming into the Grand Central Parkway changeover, and on the Southern State eastbound side, heavy volume delays start at about exit 17, following you through Bethpage State Parkway, and westbound they start at about Seaford Oyster Bay Expressway.
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I'm John Daniels. 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Paul McCartney is on the way. Also, the

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There's Todd Rundgren from the new 104.7 WHLI. Also the Diamonds and Chicago. As WHLI welcomes Chicago to the beach tonight with Styx, enjoy the show and take us home with you. 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
1: Southern State Parkway, westbound, crawling, want to Parkway through Peninsula Boulevard, eastbound side. You have heavy volume delays from Route 106 going through Bethpage State Parkway. On the Northern State Parkway, westbound side, crawling from Roslyn Road all the way into the Grand Central Parkway changeover, eastbound side. You have heavy congestion from Meadowbrook Parkway through Seaforth Bay Expressway on the LIE, both directions, crawling along between the Cross Island Parkway and Exit 40.
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0: over eastbound side, you have heavy congestion from Meadowbrook Parkway through Seaforth Bay Expressway on the LIE, both directions, crawling along between the Cross Island Parkway and Exit 40.
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1: LIE westbound, heavy congestion delays from Glen Cove Road into the Cross Island Parkway. Going back eastbound, the heavy volume follows you out through exit 40. On the Northern State Parkway, westbound, crawling along from exit 30 into the Grand Central Parkway. Changeover eastbound side, you're slow through Hicksville into Seaford Oyster Bay Expressway. Meadowbrook and Wanta Parkways, southbound, plenty of company going down to Hempstead Turnpike. On the Southern State, westbound delays, Seaford Oyster Bay Expressway going through Peninsula Boulevard. A few breaks along the way through.
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12: LIE westbound, heavy congestion delays from Glen Cove Road into the Cross Island Parkway. Going back eastbound, the heavy volume follows you out through exit 40. on the Northern State Parkway, westbound, crawling along from exit 30 into the Grand Central Parkway, changeover eastbound side. You're slow through Hicksville into Seaford Oyster Bay Expressway. Meadowbrook and Wanta Parkways, southbound, plenty of company going down to Hempstead Turnpike. On the Southern State, westbound delays, Seaford Oyster Bay Expressway going through Peninsula Boulevard, a few breaks along the way through.
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